contains nothing. It stands complete. Was it you? I don't remember. But it makes me wonder. Johnny, why couldn't you be ready too? I was ready.

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So nobody told me what to do, and there was no preconception.

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1: Ego trip, ego trip, ego trip, ego trip, ego trip, ego trip, ego trip, ego trip, ego trip, ego trip, ego trip, ego trip, ego trip, ego trip, ego trip, ego trip, ego trip, ego trip, ego trip, ego trip, ego trip, ego trip, ego trip, ego trip, ego trip, ego trip, ego trip, ego trip, ego trip, ego trip, ego trip, ego trip, ego trip, ego trip, ego trip, ego trip, ego trip, ego trip, ego trip, ego trip, ego trip, ego trip, ego trip, ego trip, ego trip, ego trip, ego trip, ego trip, ego trip, ego trip, ego trip, ego trip, ego trip, ego trip, ego trip, ego trip, ego trip, ego trip, ego trip, ego trip, ego trip, ego trip, ego trip, ego trip, ego trip, ego trip, ego trip, ego trip, ego trip, ego trip, ego trip, ego trip, ego trip, ego trip, ego trip, ego trip, ego trip, ego trip, ego trip,

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0: shambles and shit. 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

0: Was bewirken die Klänge bei dir ganz persönlich? Wir sind weiterhin in der Hörbox auf Radio X, was das Theaterfestival Basel vorstellt, das am 25. August anfängt. 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Wann wird Musik politisch? Jetzt im Gespräch mit Lina Mashdalani und dem Rabi Mrue. What feelings do you have when you hear this funeral march?
1: What feeling? It's so beautiful tune, to be honest. Like, it's very strong with its simple tune, simple melody, and the arrangement of the steady of the march. No, it's really very, very beautiful, very sentimental at the same time. And coincidentally, also, we used it in another piece, which was, I think, in 2018 or 17, which called Ode to Joy. We used it for another scene, just as a music. By chance.
0: How did you come up with the idea of turning this piece of music into a stage performance?
2: Well, also by chance, we were in Beirut last year, and it happens that there was the official funerals of Hassan Nasrallah, the leader of Hezbollah, who was killed a few months before. And during the official funerals, there is nothing in Lebanon, everything is closed. So we were watching the TV, following the news to see if something is going to happen. And on TVs, all the TV channels, there was only things about the funerals, images about the funerals. And the religious music that accompany usually the funerals. But suddenly, when the coffin of Hassan Nasrallah appeared in the stadium among the people, suddenly we heard the funeral march of Chopin. It was played by Hezbollah band. And so it was a big surprise for us. How come suddenly there is a non-religious music and an Occidental one, while usually Islamist Hezbollah Iran refuse and any music that is not religious. So it was a big question for us.
1: And it was the starting point to think about this funeral march.
0: The keyword is not religious, you mentioned, Lina.
2: Exactly, it's not religious, and especially in a party like Hezbollah, who are following Iran in everything, or Khomeini, forbidden any music that is not only Occidental music, but any even local music that is not dedicated to religion, to Islam, to God, and etc. And same Hezbollah, the same Hassan Nasrallah, who it was his funeral, he also forbid music and songs because it distract us, it distract people from the faith and from God and things like that. So suddenly they allow themselves to play a music and an Occidental music. It's a question, what is going on here?
1: Like, why they need such kind of a music in this funeral? What it will add to the image of Hezbollah locally and internationally? What is this fascinated by, like some Western codes that should be also followed and present? So these are kind of questions that we were interested in.
0: And what do you think when a lot of people use this funeral march for state funerals?
2: When we started, we said, okay, it's interesting. Let's do some research. And among the research is about also the Marche Funèbre and Chopin, we discovered indeed that it was played to a lot of people who are belonging to very different culture, but also mainly who are belonging to very completely different ideological and political regime and economical social regime. So it was also interesting for us in the performance to talk about it, to in a way, when you show or you remind people about it was played to this and this and this and this person, suddenly you see a new map, a new political bizarre map of the world for the, let's say, last 100 years. It is interesting how it it remap the world politically in a different way, and again it made us think why they need this music, the classical music, and why this music particularly is so much appreciated and used. But of course we don't have answers, we have only our own interpretations about it. But we don't have a final answer.
0: The most important question is why? Exactly.
2: Exactly. Why? Why? And how come this music united people that nothing united them before at all? So, yes, what is the secret of music, and what is the relation between powers, between authorities and music?
0: And what kind of feedback did you already receive from the audience so far?
1: It was very positive feedbacks, very interesting feedback, and there were a lot of people that they contacted us to add some stories about Chopin and his funeral march, like that we could add them to our text, to our performance, some ideas that they came, some questions. So what is important for us is that really it bring between the audience some thoughts and discussions. So this is what is important at the end, like how like to make the audience share with us their thoughts and doubts and questions as well.
2: And also one return that we got several times is that it's so sad and funny at the same time, which is also very sympathetic
1: reaction.
0: Okay, and it's a very good occasion to think about the own funeral somewhere in future. If you have to choose a piece of music for your own funeral, what should it be? Something like Chopin as well?
2: No, for me, I would choose this song of Jacques Brel called À mon dernier repas. And you, Rabia?
1: For me, I don't care, whatever.
2: Jazz make music,
1: it, make it like easy and very quick. That's fine.
0: Das tragische Schicksal der Sonate Nummer 2 heißt der Theater oben, wo hochaktuell, politisch brisant und gleichzeitig unterhaltsam ist. 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Fangen wir an mit Workbody von Michael Turinski. 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
3: Hallo, mein Name ist Michael Turinski. 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

understand is that the same conditions that create street leaders create revolutionaries. Y'all intertwined. So all that arguing online between who woke and who not, and who streets and who destructive, it don't make no fucking sense. Because the fact of the matter is your ability to organize the streets is important to the revolution, and the revolution never moves until the people do.

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You have 5 seconds to terminate this tape. 5, 4, 3, 2.

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0: That'd be like honestly a great midlife crisis. 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
2: Of course, I do love you, but isn't this just a dream?

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The president is cold in the feds. I've been planning this for years. I'll shoot you in the fucking face if you think I'm coming around here. I'll shoot you just for fun. I'm a statue lying on my side in the sun with the memory of an elephant, evaporating before your eyes and becoming a great gray cloud of wrath, roaring my salt upon the earth. I'll shoot you all for free if you so much as look.